Thanks again for joining today. I'm going to close out with some melodies on BFF.fm. Best frequencies forever. Ciao.

have done something to outsmart myself. Donna Arkey of Weird Al Jazeera. I was like, I'll just leave my laptop. It is 11 to 10 estimated. We've taken a core sample of this laptop, and according to the size, the density of the rings we found, it's like 11, 10 years old. I don't know. I'm taking the year off of my age for good behavior, you know? Make myself look younger for the glamorous Hollywood type I'm around. No, I'm not. I'm using the bathroom at Ashby Bard Station. Because I'm Donna Arkey of Weird Al Jazeera here on BFF.fm. And, well, you know, I thought I found a way to outsmart myself and to I thought I had found a way to ensure that there would perpetually be a background song for this show. It's really sick. I guess I could do my tap dance debut. I've already made the joke that I'm gonna tap dance under Shirley Moss. Or Fred Ass Hair. I don't know. People, it's all right. I had a crazy week. I don't really remember what happened. I think it was really bad. All I remember is someone saying, don't walk into that pile of leaves, there's a bear trap. Anyway, so after that, and then I stumble into here. I was like, yeah, the perfect crime. I'll just leave my laptop at the beautiful, magnificent, palatial Secret Alley here in San Francisco, home of physically, metaphorically, culturally, religiously, very intolerant, actually. These people are fanatics. Happy 13th birthday, 12th, because you're also, you know, we pay so much to those fixers so that people think that every single DJ is a natural, glamorous Hollywood blonde here at BFF.fm. The B is for blonde. Blonde forever and ever and ever .fm for Freemason. Yeah, we put the naughty and Illuminati here because everyone's sexy and beautiful and did a great job celebrating BFF.fm's birthday. The B's also for birthday forever and ever. We'll see. I mean, the world's getting pretty exploded right now. Because, oh, by the way, the reason this show's called Weird Al Jazeera is the motto of it is the Iranian and the other Iranian. My parents. Because I'm, both of them are Iranian. And so, therefore, I can make these and other shoddily crafted jokes at an entire socio-political category's demise. You know, who needs transnational praxis? It has gotten no one anywhere. If you know how to do it, you'll get your ass handed to you. Man, anyways, on that note, speaking of dire, political straits, we're a community radio station. That means we're probably having a hard time financially. You know, it's hard being a sovereign nation. Nobody accepts our money. I'm like, this acorn's just as good as those barnacles I just saw you take. Why won't they don't have any change for Barberry here? It sucks. Anyways, so it's tough. You should donate to them and donate to them extra for their birthday because you didn't know what to get them. Nobody wants a gift card, they want cash, just like BFF.fm, who's hard to shop for. And I'm sure there's an extra special birthday link to go to, but hey, you know. I forget to turn the radio back on and I ruin people's shows. And then I forget the special links for special birthday money. I'm a really great, you know, but like I said, I'm sure that, you
raw and lesbian and having a pretty good time. I guess there's a lot of cool stuff happening. You go outside a lot less. I'm like, oh, dang. I didn't realize, like, I was a really enjoying bachelorhood. I'm like, you can't drink out of milk cartons no more. Because this is the kind of person who can tell if you did it. I don't know how. So, I'm walking on eggshells here, but at least, I'm getting a little bit more respectable. I'm getting these city slicker ways. Hygiene and such. No, I'm pretty, like, okay, I'm very hygienic. I'm not stinky. I spent so much money on weird esoteric perfume samples. Like I've said time and time again, sponsor me, Scentbird. I'll be cheap. Scent and Scentbird, come on. Just give me more free perfumes. I put them on wrong. I need more. I'm dying. And I don't want to know how to do it right. Let me have fun. Let me be free. Maybe I am being passive aggressive on the radio. Maybe this, see? That, I forgot. Like, you get all domestic and junk, and then you have to be like, just let me fucking live a little. God damn, I know pulse points. I know. I want to go to a historic perfume museum that's based off of Beaux Arts Mall. Damn it. I know about perfume. I know you gotta put it on a specific way. I just don't want to do it because I'm having fun. Don't, let me enjoy my life. Damn it. So that's life for me now. It's really nice. I was praying to God. As you all know, listeners of this show, Weird Al Jazeera here on BFF.fm, I was like, yo, ancestors, please give me a reason to not have to go to DNA Lounge anymore. Please! And then I was answered. Thank you, God. I'm like, somehow, even though in reality, you're supposed to stay home when you don't feel good, but I'm a FOMO-sexual baby. I'm always stressing out because I'm missing out. And then you start. Well, there comes a time in everyone's life where they start, like, you hauling and stuff. So then they're like, oh, yeah, I don't need to go outside because there's, you can hang out with a hot person and you can do junk that you can't do in public. Like, distill moonshine in your bathtub. Incredible. Anyways, I should do things for this show. Oh yeah, fuck. So I've been leaving my laptop here at the secret alley. It's mostly valuable for, I don't know why I did it. Yo, the reason I've let this laptop go for so long is I made it. Yo, okay, I knew I was doing something bad, but I was like, life's hard. I'm gonna put some childhood Mrs. Grossman stickers and Sandy Lion stickers. And what else? I think I put like fucking, oh yeah, wow. These are some important, Fabergé, Cloisonné, ass. No, it's just like it's got like the bears. They used to make them in the Bay. Yo, that sucked. My Muslim ass had to go to such a long story. Real dramatic Christian schools that were really strangely good chunk of them. No, not all of them. Some of them were real bad. But some of them were like, whoa, that's better than real
most of the time. Anyways, because they were so progressive, and it was surprising. Like, this was back when you were in the Bay in Fairfield, and people still had backyard farms. Did I already talk about this? So this was, like, in that part of the 90s, and people are like, yeah, that's, we had a mascot taken down at a Christian school in Fairfield, and they, because they were like, this is anti-Indigenous, and we talked about why that was bad. I'm like, that's crazy. In the, like, almost, like, the late-ish 90s, 99, you know, at the maximum. So, because I remember COD. I'll always remember the year 2000 because I remember being like, where did everybody's fashion go? Why did we all reset? Why is everybody wearing only zip-off cargo shorts and those little triangle headband things? Like, what happened? Poof, it's gone. And I was like, no, it wasn't like that. And I think, yo, how did that happen? I feel like it happened with clothes again recently. But that means there will be some cool stuff. I don't know. People will figure something out. We all do. I don't know. What is it? Everybody feels really bad because I mentioned being Iranian on the show. We're real angry. Oh, man. Being Iranian is hard right now. Yeah, I talked about it last week. And, well, you know, I think there's like a specific, it's really, there's a specific hell to like being, because people always abstract social media. They're like, it's this nebulous thing. I'm like, no, it's just a bunch of people. And basically, like I've said time and time again, people used to, like sociologists used to be like, damn, I wish I know what the subaltern thinks. Like, what do poor people think about this? And then, because the digital divide literally is gone now, the broke spoke, and now we all, basically, like, everybody knows everybody's opinion. We're just, have you ever been somewhere outside and you interact with a wide variety of personalities and types? It's just, I don't know. It's just that, but it's online, and for some reason, people are like, it's social media, like, that's it. I know, it's not your fault. It's literally because of how, like, funds are set up, the whole rant I go on, which is, we're already living in the sci-fi future where you can print a gun, which is pretty, are you, how do you, retraction and correction for next week. Well, I'll tell you all about how to do that. There's no NDA on this NRA. Wait, that's bad. No. I think that's a bad. I know that. They're naughty. Yeah. Well, anyway, you should listen to my opinions about geopolitics. Guesstimated my way through multiple degrees about the subject. I was like, oh, I can tell by how the facial muscles are twitching that I'm getting real close to the right answer. If you say archive enough, you can, you know, get away with a lot of
Western Front, Americans are doing so bad. Oh my god, shut up! If I say this, I'll get annihilated in many ways. So, you know what? The thing is, I'm just like, dang! I wish Americans weren't such ding-dongs. I'm like, yes, you know, AI Lego videos. But I'm like, yo, don't you guys ever stop and think, like, you would think for, like, you would, or, I'm like, why? AI Lego videos from an Iranian regime? Like, that concept doesn't boggle your minds? It doesn't show you that they have, like, people being like, how do we appeal? Because they do! They're really good at it. They're like, how do we make Americans scared of us? How do we make them like us? How do they, we combo make them feel guilty and like us at the same time? Which they've done really well. And it's because they're really good at all propaganda all the time. And, well, you know, therefore they, like, they pay a lot of people to write junk on the internet and stuff. And so, you know, it worked. Good job. Like, they got real smart people. Like, people with, like, socio-political backgrounds and junk, like, helping them figure stuff out. Because it's good money. Like I've said, I'm just like, that's so crazy. Like, that's a job. How do you? I'm like, I have had to clean toilets, like, most of my working career from Stein Mart to back rooms and franking checks to goddamn third wave coffee in the Bay Area. Jesus, what did I do to deserve that? Nothing. So, and I could have just pulled out. No, just kidding. I won't do that. But yeah, I'm like, come on, like, you guys. Like, that just simply existing is so suspicious. I'm like, why are you accepting their social media savviness so readily? Like, they know that the, you know, the, like, pink guns with the, like, little outfits look sick as fuck. They know people are gonna use it as their Twitter profile picture and be like, yeah, everyone who's an Iranian political prisoner is a Mossad agent, and then they're gonna get people canceled, and they know it works, and I know, I've seen it IRL, materially, in ways where I'm like, oh my god, they actually. No, and it's gonna sound insane on my show, Weird Al Jazeera, here on BFF.fm. That's why I was having such a hard time with last week's episode talking about this. This shit's scary, but, you know, the reason I was trying to talk about it last week, and I am talking about it now, is, well, like, at least, like, with World War One, like, people are like, oh, that's the bad guy for sure. Same with World War Two. This one is, like, there's a bad guy for sure, but people have had all critical thinking skills, like, taken out of them forcibly vis-a-vis, you know, public school in the West and banking method and this and that. Well, I don't blame them, and social media has made our brain all goopy because we're primates, we're monkeys, we need to be a little bit more manual with things. We should be sending faxes to each other all the time, honestly, I think. Yeah, Palm Pilots! Pagers! You don't need more, but you do need a tool belt to carry them all. But there's, you know, well, I'll just start, that's what I'll do. I need to just get over it. And start how hard is it to start a tool belt conglomerate? And, like, I can proselytize this kind of stuff. I have a radio show. I can unlock the, if I get triggered enough, oh boy, I can get all,
No, I don't think I become even manipulative. It's more like a screaming feral animal in a trap. Real eerie and lynching. My psychological pain. But I don't think I'd become evil, do I? Maybe. Anyways, no. We should talk about other things. Not my psychological state, which is, oh yeah, everybody come to karaoke. I think as of I, Don Arkey of this show, Weird Al Jazeera here on BFF.fm, host BFF.fm's karaoke every third Wednesday of the month at the Makeout Room. Yeah, like I said, I don't, you never know. I'm like, a regime's gonna send someone to fucking. Because they know someone in a cultural, urban, coastal, elite place says something on Twitter, the whole world's gonna hear it. Because white people in Utah ain't got nothing better to do than become tankies and bother people and do and talk too much about things they ain't know. Because reading's bad for you. All, you know, all like, I am like. I've already talked about it. Anyways, so, because people obstructed reading into like, this is something that makes me feel bad about my inability to understand because there's this burst of like academic texts on the internet. Like, people are reading, you know, Angela Davis for the first time on good old fashioned Tumblr. People are encountering like these kinds of literature before, and like sometimes like they're hard to understand, or people use them to make people feel bad. So there's like this, oh my god, the act of doing that all sucks. But you could read my Canva slideshow instead. I'm like, it's still reading. God damn it. I know I've talked about this last week, but it was really hard. I was really struggling. You know, I was really, you know, my brain wasn't working good. It still ain't doing that great now. But compared to last week, I don't know. But yeah, you know, the reason they do it is because the regime knows that they know social media is people talking to people. And so not only can they create a physical media shutdown, you know, physical internet blackout, but they can also have like a psychological internet blackout. Like, now Iranians can't get help on the internet. Like, you know, like they're kind of like nobody wants to talk to them, and everyone's like, you're in the CIA, you're a Mossad agent, you're this, you're that, because you know, it's just like, damn, people can't handle, like, yo, maybe. Like, yeah, America shouldn't blow up countries and fuck America, but also, like, damn, this country has a really evil regime where it's like, no, they're like really bad. It's not good. But they're all in cahoots, wrong country. Anyways, so moving on. Yeah, this show's Weird Al Jazeera here on BFF.fm. 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Day. I mean, donate. Sorry, I was looking at the birthday flyer because it's real catchy. Was that there before? Probably. I've just been so out of it. And just, it's been exhausting that, you know, they could have had like the freaking like Mona Lisa there and I wouldn't have noticed it. I've just been like, what's that? You know, Portrait of Henry Kissinger. I wouldn't even notice there was something there. Damn. So, somehow, some way, I'm assuming it's making a deal with the little leprechaun that popped out of the really cool pinball arcade that you can be a donor to. Oh, yeah, I should also, to get them to like me, manipulate the sole proprietors of the Secret Alley, the physical
And genealogical is like we're in one of the rooms, here. Origin of BFF.fm. They also need money and they're cool. And you should, everybody needs money, damn it. I should just start a money laundering service for BFF.fm and the Secret Alley. Yeah, how hard can it be? I guess not talking about it on your radio show. Weird Al Jazeera here on BFF.fm. 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See, an amazing job. I like if you hear these papers rustling, congratulations. You have excellent hearing, and if you haven't heard them and you're like, what are they talking about? I would schedule a visit with your primary care immediately. Well, I have to put up these signs. I printed out these papers that say mandatory radio checklist. Do not leave studio until complete. Because I keep messing up, turning things off because I've been exhausted and emotionally withered away. Little beef jerky. Because, I'm like, wow, I've cried every tear in my body. I'm totally desiccated now. It's okay. Well, on that note, let's not talk about that. I'm gonna tell you a crazy fact I learned in my little gay Iranian life, just in case you don't like this show and I need to make you feel bad or mad. Controversy is very good for your advertising, these days. So, oh, I'm right down the street from Manny's. I don't like Israel. 1 million billion trillion dollars. Yeah, I'm rich. I'll make it World War Fun for myself. Just kidding. It's totally World War III, and I can't believe it's so dumb and humiliating. I gotta get my fucking ass kicked by people who used to like say real racist shit on the internet. Me? People I know and like, or at least hold in some elevated regard. I'll tell you a really gross but intriguing fact I learned, I guess, here. Remember when I used to do segments and I have one called Wacky Facts? And then, oh no, I never updated any of the things for this. But, as in, I never updated the stuff on the script. Yeah, that's the word. Yeah. I'm just barely hanging on my minimum wage ass life. I don't know, maybe I'm such a bad person. I don't deserve to have, get paid minimum wage. In fact, I should pay them. Put me in more debt. I don't know, damn it. Yeah. I'm just suffering through life in ways that leave me very emotionally distraught and sleep deprived. And as I was being a societal burden by, probably making people talk about stuff they didn't want to, because they're just like, I don't want to know about I don't want to know about this wacky fact that you just learned about, and now you're telling me I'm trying to eat a burrito. Well, I was bequeathed this intriguing fact that
Did you know? There's a re speaking of the cyst, cystic ceramicus, this fact is so gross. I'm like, should I say it live on the air here on Weird Al Jazeera here on BFF.fm? Give them money! BFF.fm/. I'll figure it out. Donate. Yeah. See, I don't know. Look, part of it is I'm dying and I'm suffering, but you'll like, I tried to say 31 minutes ago, there's no background song, even though my laptop is here, is because I didn't plug in my laptop, and so I feel so guilty, I keep beefing it, so everybody, you are now deeply psychosexually interwoven with my own personal drama. And now to buy back my good standing with BFF.fm, you have to give the, please get me out of this. I'm on thin ice with BFF.fm. And so you should give them extra money, because I would, if I'm at a point where I'm like, I know what you're doing. Nobody's sneaky to me. Sure, whatever. You can think I'm dumb. Just give me a bunch of money. Take me out to dinner. Okay? I'm not going to be shocked. I have decided to let myself be manipulated fully. That's the only way I'm going to be able to afford filet mignon ever again in my whole life. There's no other possible way. So I now fully capitulate to the financial administrations of any sociological predator out there. Sure. You can gaslight me. I don't mind. And in fact, tell me another one. I'm having a great time. I'm just like, yeah, all right. It's not hard. Most of these people are ding-dongs. Like, so you just, it's just kind of like, you know, we're primates. Like, the our inner wounds and then our, you know, deep primeval, like, animal brains get all activated. And like, I need to cling to this person. Who's bad for me because they're my mom, and everyone's just trying to smooch their mom. Yeah. Oh, yeah, you'll be thinking about that a lot when you go to my karaoke night. Yeah, I think Don Arky, BFF.fm's Weird Al Jazeera, the Iranian and the other Iranian. That's the motto, just in case you're tuning in. You're getting a little bit nervous. Yeah. And every third Wednesday, and at the makeout room right around the corner from the Carl Jung Institute. I will now, you know, I am now going to rule karaoke with an iron fist, an Iran fist, because it's Weird Al Jazeera and I'm Don Arkey, and being Iranian rules. It's pretty sick. Real, you know, I've been reading this book. I'll tell you all about it soon, but, like, I was like, yo, I'm reading these two cookbooks. One's really unusual. It's written by an Iranian woman who has, like, memories of, like, you know, like, in the Qajar period where, like, women were wearing little outfits based on little ballerina tutus. Because the Shah was like, yo, the ballet russe bitches are sexy. I'm gonna look at that when I'm home. Make everyone dress like little ballerinas. She has childhood memories of that and is like, well, I live in America now in the early 60s. Like, so many wild things. Like,
That's pretty unusual. Like, so somebody wrote a cookbook and has childhood memories of seeing someone dressed in that costume. I sound like an Orientalist travelogue by some European, like, eugenicist. Like, as I was making my way through the Caucasus Mountains, that's why they say Caucasian immune white. In America and probably other places, retraction and correction for next week. I'll figure out where else they do that. I think they do it mostly here. That's just a leftover from eugenics. Because people were like, yo, these people are the most sexy people I've ever seen. They have to be the original white people. There's no way otherwise. Because white people are perpetually the most sexy people out there. So, yeah. That's the way they say it. And that's probably why we got all these problems with people not knowing how third world liberation actually looks and works. And oh boy. Yeah, like I said, a real humiliating way to do it. You know, watch your homeland just get decimated. Like, oh man. That's stupid. I'm not even like getting to be like, oh, sexy and Dr. Zhivago about it. I gotta like, you know, make sure I don't bring them up. I'm Iranian around certain dumb people. And then, you know, never use, you know, the internet again. Cause the internet's cool. You can get treats on it. So less treats for me. That's my little slot machine. You know, like, I don't use it for much, just for foraging. And so you've interrupted my natural habitat, and I no longer have a place to graze and roam and rear my young. So I've been displaced into going shopping in real life, and it's been. You can't get the kind of discounts that I like on the things I like, and then get all depressed about your personal style, and you're like, damn. Look like a fucking grandma. But anyways, when you are doing your rounds like you shouldn't be doing at the various cute stores on Valencia Street, 'cause yo, I'm in San Francisco, which is relevant to not only the content of this show, Weird Al Jazeera, but the entire entity of which you know contains this show, Weird Al Jazeera, which is BFF.fm, and I'm broadcasting live. Well, pretty dead. Yeah, there's no more posts. From the Secret Alley, which is in San Francisco, which is good. I like being, you know. I thought I would like being part of the coastal urban elite, like I was saying earlier, but we still got real gnarly bathrooms. I yearn for an Orange County bathroom, if you know what that's like. I think I talked about it last week. Incredible. It's still on my mind. The behind, well, that's everybody. See? Carl Jung Institute, that's by my karaoke. Like, makes you think. We're all thinking about it all the time. We're a bunch of sicko monkeys. Anyways, I should read one of the books here on the bookshelf of the Secret Alley. What is this called? This is some sort of I've this here, I grabbed a book that I'm always trying
to read out loud the titles from, but I never even make it that far. I'm just usually like, hey, here's a book, and then I'm like, let me talk about 30 other things before I tell you the content of the book. What is this? The title of the first story. Oh yeah, the Obituary Club. Club Dead instead of Mad. Get it? Hugh Pentecost. That's a real good oldie-timey name. There's no way you would see him again in the year 2026, someone named like that. He'd be Kevin or Kyle Pentecost. Well, yeah, are these like sexy, vampire stories or something? Is this like some Agatha Frisky? Or just, no. I'm just gonna open. Oh, it's really dusty. That's okay. I deserve it. Whatever physiological damage I have been impacted by inhaling the dust from the pages of this copy of, I think this is a good amount. They let them give as many pages as they could do. They're like, do as much as you can for Ding Dong Bell, which is very redundant. But maybe there were different kinds of bells back then, because it was oldie timey era, and people were way more on it than we are now. Like, I think I talked about this in a previous episode, but I learned from a homie that, people used to go to soda fountains. Yeah, on this radio show where my lesbian ass always talks about old ass shit. Anyways, when oldie timey people were going to soda fountains, sometimes for fun, which is so much more refined and elegant than our, pickle sundae ass. But that's also cool too, and as an Iranian, I approve. But what's a gross American? I could be mean about crumble cookies. Yeah, we gotta go do that. It's okay to do it. You're allowed to, I think. It's ethical. Well, oh no, my bracelet. Yo, my gaudy jewelry. Ugh, sorry. See, I'm one of those. I still can't believe somebody called me a fucking butch. I'm like, you can't be saying stuff like that to people. Like, now, every time I should be hearing, like, the echoes of something positive someone has said in my head when I'm trying to reassure or ground myself, I will instead remember the time that two people. I don't care if, like, it's so sensitive to be like, yeah, I know how many motherfuckers call me butch this year. Like, I always hear that forever and ever. And I'm like, how dare you? I was looking at a Dior runway picture from 1977. I'm one of those kinds of lesbians, okay? Son of a bitch. But, yeah. See, whatever, like I said, I deserve whatever. If there's a fiberglass contest in this dust bunny that I pretty inhaled. Yo, I found money in here. Yo, but I don't know what this currency is. Well, I guess I'll find out when I go downstairs to Canasta Groceries. Home, sponsor. They don't like me because they think I'm. Yo, I gotta learn how to say or get remembered how to get. Google Translate on my phone. But I have to make some diplomatic gestures towards my homies that love Canasta produce. Because they're like, oh, this person doesn't speak Spanish to us because we assume they're Latina because I really do look it. It's okay.
Weird Al Jazeera with me, Don Arkey, BFF.fm. The motto is the Iranian, the other Iranian, my parents. It's okay, don't worry. But it's a normal thing. A lot of people have talked about it. Sometimes you get mistaken for being things that you ain't. And when you should be explaining, ding, I'm sorry, I gotta explain myself, or just play into it. I don't know, everyone gets so mad at me and they think I'm just being like a jerk and not speaking Spanish. So somebody help me. Somebody explain to people I'm Iranian. And then, so I don't look like such, they hate me so much. Sometimes I like it when people don't like me. It's all right. I've got disorganized attachment. If you love me too much, I'm gonna run away. Like how now I'm too nervous to go to a liquor store by my job because I'm like, oh, they like me too much. I can never come here again. I don't know. That's all right. But some places I go all the time, I'm like, you have a more of an ambiguous level of affection for me. And therefore that replicates, you know, the environment that I developed, all my brain junk that makes me do dumb stuff that is humiliating. Like, I always hate being like, oh man, I do that. That sucks. Like, fix it. It feels so real. But yeah, you gotta get a hobby, and my hobby is being treated poorly.

ambulance attendants. Oh no, that's the problem. It's a murdery ass kind of scary book. I think these are like murder mysteries, and then I get all like sensitive, being like, I can't make jokes about even fake people dying. That's mean. That's why I'm like getting nervous. Like, I know I promised a wacky fact, but I feel like it's gross, and I keep like ADHD traumaing my way away from it. I hate, you know, capitulating to my brain being like that, but everyone else notices it. It's okay. I can accept it. But yeah, I'm like, is it too gnarly to talk about how I learned I was bequeathed this today, this little nugget really of information about how ceramicist indeed apparently when ceramicists die, when they get cremated, oh boy, all the silica in the lungs turns into little marbles and globs and goops, and people, loved ones, are handed those, and they trade them around. And I guess this is a known thing within the ceramicist circle. Like, this information was given to me in hushed tones. Maybe I shouldn't have blown up the spot here on my show. Maybe I shouldn't announce it. Yeah, I don't want to get a desist from Heath Ceramics. But more like deceased and whatever. This show, Coast to Coast AM, yeah, it's on this radio station from 7 p.m. to 8 p.m. every Sunday on BFF.fm. That's who you can blame for this. Yeah, that explains everything. But yeah, no. I was like, it really happens, like, when you get, like, you know, cremated when you're a ceramicist, like, when they flambe you away, you really get, like, nodules of glass left behind. And they were like, yeah. And then they, like, told me a story about a dog that lived in a pottery barn or something where they had animals around clay and spinning wheels and stuff like that. And they were like, yeah. And then I think they were trying to tell me something like, yeah, that dog. Well, you know, after a grueling day of walking on a treadmill to generate electricity to play an iPod shuffle blasting Charlie XCX, Animal Labor. I don't know why that dog was there. Probably for that. I don't even know who Charlie XCX is. Like, I being Donna Arkey of Weird Al Jazeera here on BFF.fm. I'm too busy listening to goth junk and Armenian discos kind of stuff. Weird, dumb things. My homie has... Oh, yeah. I don't think he listens to my show, but I listen to his. Yo, my homie Nick, he's got a radio show. And he's going to be doing his... He plays all this, like, Soviet elevator music, that kind of shit rules. That's why we're homies and we talk about it. He's got a radio show on YouTube, and he's premiering an episode of his really sick ass choices of music. Yo, he loves that kind of like synthesizer junk. Like, I like it too. I call him Sputnik. Yeah, that's my homie. He hates it. He doesn't want me to call that. He's like, please stop.

just want to go home. Yo, Nick's radio show is called Broadcast from Inner Spear. INNERSPHERE. Yo, yeah, that's my homie. We're like goth world homies, but we love our Cambodian mod rock too. And we're always exchanging music. And I'm always like, please put one of a song I like on your show. But I'm the Lucy to his Ricky. And it's okay, because I'm out there being like, hey, Sputnik, you can't be calling people stuff like that in public. They're going to get mugged. They're going to think, like, people are casing, you know, for people like that. Like, they're just going to let someone call them a dumb nickname like that. Nickname's a good nickname for my homie Nick. But, yeah, they're going to be like, that person is going to just leave their purse, like, unattended. Yeah, so I'm not going to... Never mind, Nick doesn't put up with my shit at all, and I have the scars to prove it. Yeah, he took off this finger. No, it's okay. We're besties. No, we're not. We barely know each other, but we know each other's music taste, and you will too. Go listen to his radio channel on YouTube, Broadcast from Inner Sphere, and it's on YouTube, and it's premiering 7 p.m. Pacific Standard Time. Go be in the chat. It's gonna be really cool. Be there and be square. Yeah. This is like the kind of YouTube channel where you will hear cool goth stuff. And real stuff with like a go-go in the title. Crazy good combo. You'll see why. If you already know, you know why. It makes sense. Like, yo, like, if you like, cool goth stuff is, like, very, like, aware of and exploring influences. Not cool goth stuff is, like, real derivative and real, I'm like, you just figured out a way to, like, still be a boring-ass white person. Why you gotta make it so regimental and fascist and boring? I hate it. Anyways, yeah, I don't know. I'll just use that. You know, I'm a lesbian. Of course, I'm goth or goth aligned. This is Weird Al Jazeera here on BFF.fm. The Iranian and the other Iranian, my parents. I'm just saying that a lot so nobody gets mad at me. BFF.fm/donate. Give them money. Everybody loves money. Yeah, they'll have to really. I don't know. they have to pay for, you know, all the health code violations that are accumulated every time I drag my semi-decomposing carcass into this beautiful, insulated, with the finest of horsehair, Victorian-ass building, the Secret Alley here in San Francisco. Yeah, I don't know. What did you all learn? You learned all the stuff I tried to talk about last week? You learned? Oh, yeah, I learned there's, like, a... When they get, like, the... You know how I was talking about ceramicists and how they, like, they get, like, lumps of glass in the cremated remains? I learned that there's, like, a silica racket instead of packet. Because they pass them around. It's like a thing they celebrate. They're real eerie. Kind of like beekeepers. Beekeepers are wild. Retraction and correction for next week. Like, there's like, both, all of them, they're still doing something real caveman-y. So they get all real interesting. Anyways, we'll talk more next week on BFF.fm. Yeah, internet radio station. Donate to them. Free Palestine. I love you all. I need to get out of here, and I need to remember to turn this off correctly. Oh, man. Yeah. I don't want to be a jerk. Or it's not my fault that I'm like this. I can't help it. Well, eat good food. Take care of yourselves. Here's to hoping for a free run for the people, by the people.
No, it doesn't make you a Zionist to not want a regime to do good. Everyone, I can't believe it. I'm like, people are telling Angela Davis she doesn't know how to do third, she doesn't know what third world liberation is. I'm like, oh my God. This is very, here we are. That's what I gotta see. That's what I gotta deal with. Aha. So, that's sick as fuck. Anyways, I gonna fuck up my radio show, Weird Al Jazeera, as much as I want because that's what I gotta deal with. I'm just trying to watch cat videos on the toilet, and this is what I see instead. Like, stuff like this, devastating for my already fragile psyche. All right, love you all. Bye.

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Glasgow, the little pine coast, the little high school town, the high school, the little pine coast, the little high school town, the high school, the little pine coast, the little high school town, the high school, the little pine coast, the little high school town, and confusion dissolve the delusion.

hear the daisy speak. 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
0: You know, Oakland get technical. 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
0: Jump niggas like bullfrogs. 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
1: Go off the ledge. 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
0: no superhero, no moonlight, but we shine like moonlight.
1: Hey, he got these beats going.
0: DJ Drop.
1: What?
0: Gangsta.
1: Ooh.
0: Yeah. Now tune in to BFF.FM. And if you don't mess with us, we don't F with them.
1: Who in the hell
0: don't
1: is
0: gas this? Me up AM PM.
1: No.
0: We up all day tonight AM PM. That's 24/7. 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

Mick Gillette on the trumpet, Tom Saliano on the sax, Jeff Palmer on the vibes again. That's some funky stuff. Y'all got to look out.

Is it right?

We came, we saw, we died. We came, we saw, we died.